everyone. Got to help, well, we got to help, yeah. There's no need to cry, yeah. Got to help, well, we got to help, yeah.

0: Gespräch. Laura, Laura, Laura, Laura, bah, bah. Ihr hört die Maus. 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
1: Hello, girls.
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1: Hello, fellas.
3: You're pretty swell.
1: Those petty ones can't keep with me.
3: Why?
1: 'Cause I'm a clever girl. We snapping.
4: Pretty place.
1: Tom's place. We want to welcome you to the Beyonce Cowboy Carter Act 2 in a rodeo chillin' circuit.
5: We gonna make it do what it do, yeah, yeah.
1: Put them hands together. We clapping.

Entdecke die Welt mit der Maus. You played it cool and I played it dumb. Don't you think I'm a little too young to be messed with like that?

Maria of Shabaria, face of my area. The original Richard Ramirez, Christian Rivera, cause my lyrics never sit well, so they wanna give me the chair. Like a paraplegic, and it's scary, call it Harry Carey, cause every time I'm digging Harry Carey, I'm Merriam. Dictionary on, I'm swearing up and down, they can spit this shit hilarious. It's time to put these bitches in the obituary column. We wouldn't see eye to eye with a staring problem, get the shaft like a staring column. Drink a happy pack, each but it's black ink, evil half of the bad meats. Evil that means take a back seat, take it back to fat beats with a maxi single. Look at my rap sheet, what attracts these people is my gangster. Like Apache with a catchy jiggle, I stack chips, you